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0: This is the TJ Show, and look at that. It's Thursday, October 8th, 2026. How many more days until Friday, J-Bo?
2: Are you counting today?
0: Well, yeah.
2: All right, then two, one. I guess. One. Depends, because tomorrow's Friday, but one. Does tomorrow one. Count as two or as one?
0: Well, is today going to feel like two?
2: Does today count as one?
0: From now till tomorrow, I believe, is one.
2: Okay.
0: Okay.
2: Thank you for clarifying question.
0: We both figured that out. Most important question of the day, we're just going to do it right up front. Did you eat the sardines that I gifted you for lunch yesterday?
2: No, I did not. Not yet.
0: All right.
2: When I saw them on my counter today before I came into work, I thought, he's going to ask me about this.
0: Okay, I'm not going to ask again. When you're ready to talk about it, you let me know. When you make the decision to dive in, you come to me about it. Because I don't want to pressure you. I don't want to make it seem like... I just want you to enjoy life.
2: You said
0: life.
2: You don't
0: want
2: to pressure me, but prior to me saying, like, TJ, yeah, sure, I'll give this thing a try, you, like, literally bought me one and put it on top of my desk and pressured me for, like, an entire week before I gave it back to you and said, I don't want this.
0: Right, right, and look at how far we've come. I gave you a gift-wrapped sardine package yesterday,
2: yes.
0: And I'm not going to bring it up. I'm not going to over-bring it up, okay?
2: I had some leftovers I had to take care of first.
0: Good. You know what, and that's...
2: I didn't want that to smell like fish.
0: That's called a priority list. Yeah, if you open that, everything will have a little fish waft on it in your kitchen. We have a whole lot coming up today. See, I'm dropping it. We have a whole lot coming up today, including The Social Reckoning is a movie that, you know, it's weird. They're making, like, biography films as the world is still unfolding. It used to be, like, the story was complete and then a movie would come out about it years later.
3: Yeah.
0: Now we're mid-story with Facebook and social media, and they're making movies along the way.
2: Yeah.
0: Of course, The Social Network, a very famous movie.
3: Great movie.
0: Kenny, you hit the streets and you tap some people on the shoulder just asking a simple question. What do you think of Mark Zuckerberg?
3: Uh-huh.
0: And you'd be surprised how much passion there is about Mark Zuckerberg.
2: Looking forward to hearing this.
0: Here's a quick preview of what's on the way.
4: At the end of the day, Mark Zuckerberg is just a person.
3: Yeah.
4: He puts his pants on just like you and I.
3: Mm-hmm.
4: It's just that he has money.
0: Wait, what did she call him?
3: Zuckerberg.
0: Oh, wait. Is that his name?
3: No.
0: Oh, okay. That's what
2: Zuckerberg.
4: And he was blessed with that money, even though I believe he stole that idea from those two other guys. And yes, we talk about the fact that they had a settlement and those guys were rich. It doesn't matter.
3: Yeah.
4: He made a name for himself.
0: Those are the twins, right?
3: Yeah. The Winklevoss.
0: Yeah. Oh, you remember the name.
3: The Winklevi, plural.
0: That's very nice of you to remember.
3: Of course.
4: Like, I know that his yacht was just parked outside some country or whatever. Again, that's lovely that you have the yacht, but people are suffering.
3: Yeah, he should be doing more.
4: Absolutely.
0: So more about Mark.
4: At the end of the day, Mark Zuckerberg.
0: We're going to get into Zuckerberg.
2: Zuckerberg.
0: And everything people have to say there about him. We also have Luna's Animal Tales, the biggest stories in animal headlines coming up. And your phone calls. We always invite you. I can't over-invite you. 877-RADIO-TJ. 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And are you guys ready to do this?
2: Yes, sir.
0: All right, here we go. 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

0: 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This is the TJ Show, and we've got Carrie in Mississippi. Hey, Carrie, what can we do for you today?
1: I like to hear a man I need by a limousine boy. Yeah, she's beautiful. I like to be her person. She's beautiful. All
0: right. Your girl is beautiful?
1: Yeah.
0: Mm-hmm. Dude, mine too. Yeah. That's
2: talking
0: awesome.
2: About Olivia Dean, bro.
3: Olivia Dean, the artist.
2: He's talking about the artist.
0: Oh, Olivia you were Dean. Calling about Olivia Dean.
2: Yes.
1: Yeah, I feel like meet that person. Yes, I was like, talk to her.
0: Wait, I misunderstood. When I took your phone call, I thought you were calling to say that your girl, was beautiful. But you're saying you're talking about Olivia Dean.
2: Correct. Yes, yeah. The artist.
0: Yeah. Oh, I was talking about my wife.
2: And she is beautiful. Olivia Dean is beautiful.
1: Yeah.
0: Gotcha. So you want to hear one of her songs?
1: Yes, I like to hear Man I Need. That's what I like to hear. Yeah.
0: Okay. Yeah, what I usually do, because we personally don't control the music on the radio stations that we're on, but what I do is I say, I'll give that to Kenny. If it doesn't run, blame him.
4: TJ's a liar.
0: But somebody needs to be blamed for it. I'm just being honest. You blame Kenny. On another note, do you have a girl of your own?
1: I'm single. I'm looking for the missing right. You know, the Bible says, man finds a wife, he finds a good thing.
0: I agree
3: mm-hmm,
0: with that.
3: Mm-hmm, sure.
0: It's true.
3: Yeah. I've heard that.
4: Well, hopefully you meet Olivia Dean soon. Yeah.
1: Oh, yeah. She's beautiful. I sing that song all the time. I sing it all through the night.
0: Well, can you give me a little a cappella? Come on, something.
4: I don't.
2: I need.
0: There you go.
3: I only know the chorus.
0: I asked for Kenny, you got a choir.
1: Oh, my God.
3: Good, right? Yeah, I've been working on it. Yeah.
2: How dare you?
3: I mean.
0: Well, Carrie, we really appreciate you listening to our show. Thanks for turning on your radio. Thanks for spending some time with us. You have an amazing day.
1: Yeah, y'all do the same and keep on playing the music that what I really enjoy.
3: You got it.
1: Be encouraged.
2: You too, Carrie. Take care of yourself.
0: Have a good one, Carrie.
1: All right. Have a good one.
0: Wow. Kenny, the radio is supposed to take requests and play them. And this is your fault.
4: Okay.
0: All right.
3: Thank Kelly Clarkson, I'm here.
0: What?
3: I said, thank Kelly Clarkson, I'm here.
0: This is, I don't know, what does that mean?
2: Thank Kelly Clarkson, you're here?
0: What does that mean?
3: What'd you
2: Instead
3: say?
2: Of thanking God, I thank Kelly Clarkson.
0: Oh.
3: It's equivalent, I think, right? It's
0: gotcha.
3: Close. Yeah. In my world.
0: It's not.
3: It's
0: we should have some conversations.
2: Yeah. I don't think Kelly Clarkson would even say that.
0: No, she wouldn't. This is the TJ Show. 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
18: Wisconsin weather.
19: Plenty of sun, warm and windy again this afternoon. Temperatures in the low to mid 70s. Mostly clear tonight. Winds will relax. A low of 45. Tomorrow, mix of sun and clouds in 66. Friday, about 70 from Storm Team 5. I'm meteorologist Jordan Lamers.

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We are Star 98. It's the TJ Show, and what are they testing with a whole bunch of Amazon drivers? And it's got some people creeped out, including me. I'll put my hand up on that one. We'll get to this a few moments away. It's coming up on the TJ

0: Good morning, Star 98. This is the TJ Show, our news. It sounds different around here. Kenny reads through every story he can find, and then he brings us the most interesting ones. Kenny, what's happening on the planet today?
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0: Mm.
1: At first, when I saw this, I didn't think it was a big deal because they're already taking a picture with their phones of the package in front of my house. But apparently these glasses will have two front-facing cameras, and the glasses are expected to take photos nearly constantly, roughly every few seconds.
0: So video.
2: Practically.
1: So it's
2: live stream.
1: A lot more of your property and, you know, sides of your house, back of your house, cars, driveways.
2: License plates.
0: I think the problem with this today is all of this data is going somewhere, so it seems like insignificant. Oh, what do you need all of these pictures from the front of my house? I don't know. What are they doing with it? Are they scoping out, like, the lay of the land in front of our house, to the side of our house? Does it matter? I think
2: Where does that information go?
0: Yeah, it's probably not great.
2: Right.
0: That there's just loads, like, photos they're not even thinking about taking. Maybe that they're not even aware of where it's going, but it's going somewhere. And with the way that these AI systems can put it all together and then, like, come up with whatever it comes up with, doesn't make me feel great.
2: I find it fascinating that the last few months, Meta in particular was getting some like pushback for their smart glasses and how it was kind of creepy, and some judges were like placing certain orders of it not being in courtrooms. But now it's like Amazon has released all these drivers to do the thing that some people are pushing back against. Do you know what I'm saying?
0: Yeah.
2: It's like they're finding a different way to go about it.
0: But also, if I'm an Amazon delivery driver, I'm realizing my employer is making me part computer now. Now they're just turning me into a computer.
2: Well, they're harvesting you for data. They're using you for data. And I understand that's a job. You're doing your job, and you kind of can't, you as a worker can't opt out if your employer is telling you to do something. And that's unfortunate.
0: Go ahead, Heather.
3: The real question is, what do Amazon drivers who already wear glasses do? Am I supposed to put those glasses over my glasses?
2: Great question.
3: Do they give me new prescripted glasses, which actually would be nice? I mean, a free pair of glasses would be nice.
0: Okay, well, maybe this is something to look into. Yeah. I didn't think of that. Okay.
1: Yeah, we don't necessarily.
2: And we wear glasses.
0: We love glasses.
1: We don't know exactly what they're doing with the information, but we do know that they're being sent, reviewed by humans, and then ingested into some kind of internal AI system. When asked, well, can people opt out of this?
0: Yeah, here's how. Stop ordering from Amazon.
1: Well,
2: I mean, I stopped a long time ago.
1: Yeah. Mm-hmm. Amazon spokesperson's response was hilarious. They said, oh, we didn't really think of that.
3: Cool.
0: There's something really special about finding a local mom and pop shop, keeping them up and running. You know, there's a great guy in my neighborhood. He started a coffee shop. I was so excited for him. He just took over a bank. It was an old bank.
3: Nice. That's and cool.
0: It's
3: probably looks awesome.
0: Beautiful. There's a vault where now the kids play.
2: I love that.
0: And he left the corporate world to start a coffee company. I'm actually going to interview him at some point soon.
2: That's awesome.
0: His name is Andrew. It's Creekside Roasters.
2: I'm a
0: big fan of the guy.
2: Yeah.
0: And yeah, I'm like, you know what? That's cool. That's local business right there.
2: Yeah.
0: That's who I can support. Kenny, thanks for keeping us somewhat informed.
1: That's what's happening.
0: We've got more hits coming right up. It's the TJ Show on Star 98.
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1: This is the TJ Show. And yeah, let's go right here. Nikki in South Carolina. What can we do for you?
2: I need to make a public service announcement.
1: Well, you know, we love having you on the show, and we'd like to help in any way that we can. So, Nikki, the stage is all yours.
2: It's not just for South Carolina. This is for the entire United States.
1: All right.
2: If you're in the left lane and a vehicle is passing you on the right-hand side, move over.
3: Yes, you're in the wrong lane.
2: Is, let's just say we're...
1: Well, hold on. Let me pause for a moment and acknowledge fellow speeder, Heather, who drives down a one-way street the wrong way, seemingly lit up right now.
3: Only one street, twice a day. It's fine.
1: Some would say that's not okay, but...
2: No, that's fine.
1: Nikki, what was the last thing you screamed out your window?
2: Me?
1: Yeah, I'm not asking if you do scream out the window. I already know you do, but what's the last thing you screamed?
2: I can't say that on the radio.
3: No more yelling out your window.
4: No. Only if it's necessary.
2: Just obscene finger gestures?
3: Yes, yes.
1: And it's just not worth it. You never know who you're dealing with. And people are all raged up today. You don't want somebody to, like, pull over. I've seen some horrible videos on the internet, Nikki.
2: Somebody waved a gun at me the other day.
1: Seriously?
2: But dummy, I wasn't like, oh, I'm scared. I was like, really? Bring it. Come on.
1: Yeah, Nikki, that's bizarre that you bring that up. A dear friend of mine dealt with the same exact thing. He was driving Lyft, and someone did that, and he reported it to the police. I mean, you got to be careful out there. Mm-hmm. My dad always said, don't be Mr. Hero on the road. Yeah. You never know who you're dealing with. It's not worth it.
2: Okay, I have one more question for you, TJ. Did you see my rooster video?
1: Oh, I did. You know, you sent us a video of you, because when someone needs help capturing an animal that's out of control, they call Nikki, and she dominates it. Doesn't matter what animal it is. Could be a tiny chicken, like in the video you sent me, or an elephant. You could do both. And I was very impressed. You used a crab net to catch the wild rooster.
2: Right? I didn't want him to get hurt, but on the same token... Pretty good at it.
3: It's pretty impressive, man.
1: Yeah, great job.
3: And we love the title of the email, too. Very nice.
2: Yeah, wasn't that nice?
1: Don't say that on the radio.
3: You can't. No, I'm not going to say it.
1: Can't say it on the radio.
3: But it was.
2: I didn't say it. Chef's we kiss. Just all know.
1: Rooster, you know, you get it. Okay. Yeah. Nikki, we love you. You have a great day.
2: Love you, too.
1: Bye.
3: I love you.
1: You know, the more I talk to Nikki, if I go to South Carolina to go visit Charleston, which I intend to do, I really want to go, I'm going to have a meal with her if she's willing. I have to.
3: I'm sure she'll be more than willing.
1: Yeah. I just feel like she's a party. She's like, you know how they have snow globes and it's like a little world? That's Nikki. She's a party and just has one speed, which is very exciting. Listen, Nikki knows how to use our phone number. I love when she calls. Always get excited when she's on the phone. You can call anytime too. 877-RADIO-TJ. 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
16: Plenty of sun, warm and windy again this afternoon. Temperatures in the low to mid 70s. Mostly clear tonight. Winds will relax. A low of 45. Tomorrow, mix of sun and clouds in 66. Friday, about 70 from Storm Team 5. I'm meteorologist Jordan Lamers.
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1: Well, I got to experience something new last night. I went and experienced hibachi for the very first time.
0: Oh, whoa.
1: I had never experienced hibachi before.
2: Did you love it? Because I love it.
1: It was really cool just sitting there watching somebody cook your food right in front of you. It's piping hot when you get it. And my husband Archie and I, we sat there with about six other strangers.
0: Nice. Yeah.
1: That was great.
0: Did you talk to them?
1: I did not. No, everybody had their own conversation going. Everything in me wanted to say, I'm sure you're all wondering why I've called this meeting. But, like, I didn't. I did not say that. But it was a really cool experience. Like, I think everyone else there, including my husband, they've experienced that before. So I was definitely acting like it was my first time. I was oohing and aahing every second I got. And then there's a part where the chef will, like, you know, kind of launch a shrimp, try to launch it into your mouth.
0: Uh-huh.
1: Yeah. And
0: did you catch it?
1: I caught it. First time, baby. Yay. I caught it. My husband Archie caught it.
2: Old pro.
1: Yeah. First timer. You know what I'm saying? First time luck. But no one else at the table wanted to do it. Everybody was like, no, it's okay. I'm like, wait, there's an option? I thought it was like you had to.
0: People are uptight. Did you want to strike up a conversation with the strangers?
1: No, bro.
0: It was
1: the end of the day. I was tired. I was ready to go to bed. I was just still hungry.
0: And the reason why I ask is because I did notice. So I went to this grand opening for this coffee shop in our neighborhood, and I just love it. And I held the door for a woman. And she was like, oh, I'm fine. And she went through the other door. I'm like, yo,
1: no,
0: what
1: crazy
0: crawled
1: work.
0: Up?
1: No, that's a weird thing
2: that's crazy.
1: To do.
0: Yeah, and
2: that's crazy.
0: So miserable. And I'm seeing that kind of, like, at least humor the person that's holding the door.
2: You're saying thank you.
0: Like, are you offended in some weird way in this world that I held the door? Like, I'm with my daughter, and I just, it's just a normal thing. And she goes and actively goes to use another door.
1: That's
0: I'm like,
1: too much
0: this
1: effort.
0: Is so crazy. But it's weird. It's like people aren't talking to each other as much. You know where they do talk to each other? Actually, this is a social gathering place for me.
1: I just didn't feel like talking to him to anybody. I mean,
0: yeah, you are
1: talk
0: talkative.
1: To people, but that last night
2: you
1: I was
2: talk
1: like,
2: all
1: no.
2: day.
1: Yeah,
2: it's
1: like,
2: yeah,
1: I'm good.
0: But what I'm annoyed by is the other people didn't start talking to you. That proves, I think, my point is that they're not trying to engage.
1: Honestly, I thought they would have because there were times when Archie and I would make comments out loud to like get a laugh or something. Everybody was just like,
0: yeah,
1: quiet.
0: Silent.
1: And I'm like, all right, this is not the crowd for that.
0: People are terrified to interact with one another. But here's where they are not. And everyone's all in, we're throwing a party. You know, I love talking about the discount grocery store,
1: yes.
0: right? Where they sell the almost expired food. Sometimes it is expired, but it's a lot less
1: still
0: money.
1: Edible. Mm-hmm.
0: Tastes the same. It's great. And there's a lot of joy in that place, like an excessive amount of joy, because everyone's winning.
1: Right. Yeah, they're like, hey, I got this on aisle three for $2.
0: And
1: go get it.
0: It's crazy. I've actually had to point out to my kids, because we go to, like, you know, the normal store and then this store. And I go, do you notice a difference in, like, the attitudes? And they did. They were like, yeah, people are happier. I'm like, yeah, it's
1: weird.
0: They're
1: getting a sale. Yeah. Well, I don't have a problem with someone holding the door open for me. My husband Archie does it so often that if I go somewhere without him, I find myself waiting at the door for somebody to open the door and I realize, oh, I'm by myself. So feel free to open the door for me anytime you want.
0: Absolutely.
1: That's
0: well,
1: fine.
0: You know what? I feel like we can't go wrong plowing through, continuing to try to do the right thing. Even if people aren't receptive to it, maybe it's just a part of warming them up a tad.
1: Maybe.
0: Part of their thawing out process.
1: Everybody
0: this
1: needs to thaw out.
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0: Good morning to you, Green Bay, Northeast Wisconsin, Star 98. This is the TJ Show. And yeah, Luna's Animal Tales, it all started because of my dog, Luna. My wife, Chess, was leaving the house one day, and Luna, she was going to be all alone. And she had the thought, well, let me turn the radio on. It'll keep her company. She'll hear Dada's voice. She was so bored with our show. We figured it out. It was because we were only talking about human-related issues. So we switched it up real fast. We started featuring the biggest stories and animal headlines, called it Luna's Animal Tales, and now she waits by the radio. Other pets love this segment, too. People even like it, J-Bo.
1: Yep.
0: Let's start in California. What would you do if you saw a seagull trapped in a fishing line? Would you get involved?
1: I think I would try to get involved, but I would probably try to get other people as well to get involved.
0: Yeah, it seems like a lot. Well, this California beachgoer used a slice of pizza to lure a distressed seagull on Santa Cruz Beach in California. It actually worked. The husband held the bird down and carefully removed the hook, unwound the line before releasing it safely. People on social media are celebrating this dude, saying, wow, how nice of him to save a seagull. That's especially awesome. After they steal all your stuff.
1: Mm-hmm.
0: That's a loving man right there, yeah.
2: You know, that actually happened. My brother accidentally caught a duck fishing off a dock with my dad and rest of my family, and my dad successfully removed the hook and saved the duck.
0: Really?
2: Yeah.
0: That's good.
2: Hero.
0: Does he talk about it still?
3: Quack, quack. Go on home now. You're free.
0: That's. Yeah, I never knew that about
1: That's
0: your
1: what he
0: dad.
1: Said, huh?
2: Yeah, pretty much.
0: He's got some deep stories. I love it. And then, if you're into this kind of thing, the Butterfly Pavilion in Colorado is hosting an annual Spider Zone exhibit where you get to go in and be amongst these big spiders. They're orb-weaving spiders. You know how, like, you see those big, crazy spider webs?
1: Yeah, it's beautiful.
0: And, yeah.
1: Beautiful when the sun hits it.
0: I guess they don't hurt humans?
2: Yeah, this okay. one's safe. And they have a new feature this year, the Toxic Terror Zone. And that one, you're protected from the animals. But, you know, I imagine if you have a fear of spiders and you're into some exposure therapy, this is right up your alley. Or something for spooky season. It runs all month.
0: Yeah, and the only thing is I hate walking into spider webs because you never know where they are.
1: Yeah.
0: I walked into one yesterday. It was so tight. It actually felt almost like a thread. Like it snapped when I walked into it. I was like, wow, what kind of a spider made that?
1: It had been building that for a while and you ruined its home.
0: Yeah, it was very impressive. And then I also, you ever notice there's like, it looks like there's little black dust on the ground? And it's the carcasses of the bugs that have been caught in the spiders.
2: Yeah.
0: That's also impressive and really creepy, but I'm proud of them for
1: really gross.
0: Being fed. I also like to partner with spiders, the ones that eat the mosquitoes, the mosquito killers.
1: Yeah, that's helpful.
0: Natural bug traps. And then finally, Rick Wakeman of the band Yes performed piano for bears at Animals Asia's Sanctuary, including compositions he wrote just for the animals. He would love Luna's Animal Tales. He's writing songs for the animals. These bears are apparently on bear bile farms. They were rescued. They, like, harvest the bile in their stomach on farms for medicine. So, apparently, it was a great get-together. People are supporting these bears and the efforts to protect them. So, there you go.
2: And the bears were paying, like, close attention from the videos I've seen.
0: Of course they were. Bears are hilarious, and they're amazing.
1: I feel like, what's happening here?
0: Absolutely. Those are Luna's Animal Tales, the biggest stories and animal headlines on the TJ Show. We'll be back with more of the show in a few moments, but also you can listen to our show on Alexa. 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
6: Good morning, everyone. Wisconsin is seeing a small decline in domestic violence homicides, but advocates warn numbers remain dangerously high. A new report from End Domestic Abuse Wisconsin shows deaths dropped from 99 in 2024 to 82 last year. Advocates say despite the minor dip, state totals are still far higher than they were a decade ago. The first Atlantic hurricane of the year is headed toward the Gulf Coast. The National Hurricane Center says Isaias is a Category 1 storm with maximum speeds of 75 miles per hour. Current projections show it making landfall somewhere between New Orleans and Panama City later this week. And the Milwaukee Brewers are headed back to the National League Championship Series. The Brewers beat the Padres 3-1 to win their series 3-1. It's the second year in a row Milwaukee will play for a chance to go to the World Series, and they'll once again be taking on the LA Dodgers in a best-of-7 series starting Sunday at American Family Field. And that is your latest news and information update. I'm Bill Rabior.
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11: weather. Plenty of sun, warm and windy again this afternoon. Temperatures in the low to mid 70s. Mostly clear tonight, winds will relax, a low of 45. Tomorrow, mix of sun and clouds in 66, Friday about 70 from Storm Team 5. I'm meteorologist Jordan Lamers.

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1: It's the TJ Show, and there is a new type of nuisance that is gaining popularity on flights. What is going on here, and why is this happening more and more? 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
2: Game.

0: Your home for all the hits. We are Star 98. This is the TJ Show, our news. It sounds different around here. Kenny reads through every story he can find, and then he brings us the most interesting ones. Kenny, what's happening on the planet today?
1: The Wall Street Journal did a whole piece on this new in-flight nuisance that appears to be happening more and more on airplanes. I would love for you guys to guess. I'll give you a hint. It's not reclining your seat, and it's not crying babies.
2: I would say people taking off their shoes.
1: It's a good guess.
0: I'm going to guess it has to do something with the phones, like people being rude and keeping the volume on or something like that.
2: Yeah, I can see that.
1: You're closer, TJ. So I guess in-flight Wi-Fi has become so prominent that people are taking work calls and Zoom meetings on airplanes.
2: That is annoying. Even though I can access Wi-Fi now on planes, my phone still goes on airplane mode. I do not text. I'm like, this is the only time I get for this day, for no one to reach me.
0: Yeah.
2: So these 2.5 hours when I'm in the sky, I can't talk to you. Sorry.
0: Do you actually connect to the Wi-Fi?
2: I would. Actually, you know what? I stopped connecting because I used to connect and like watch TV shows. Mm-hmm. Now I sit up there and I play Sudoku.
0: Okay. Yeah, I won't even go on the Wi-Fi. I have, I think, an illogical paranoia about it. Like, I just assume that there's some weird breach security. And also, I think it's more so what you're saying. I don't want to be bothered up in the air.
2: Just leave me alone.
0: Like, I'm up in the air. Just let me get through this, okay?
2: Yeah.
1: Yeah, well, don't do it on a United flight because this has become so prominent. United has a strict ban on this, and it could get you banned from future flights if you do it. But other airlines are trying to redesign planes to at least make it better for other passengers if certain business class passengers have to do this kind of thing.
0: Well, all right, there it is. You'll be next to a Zoom meeting. You could pop in, lean over, and be like, hi.
2: Like, what's going on?
0: On the plane. What else do you have, Kenny?
1: Well, 3 out of 4 Major League Baseball division series are over. The Milwaukee Brewers won 3-1 last night over the Padres, taking that series 3-1. They'll play the Dodgers in the National League Championship. The Dodgers beat the Braves last night 4-1. That was a 3-1 series as well. Tampa Bay swept the New York Yankees 3-0. They won 4-3 last night to complete that sweep. They'll play the winners of the Guardians and White Sox series. The Guardians held off being swept themselves by beating the White Sox 9-3. Now, back to the Yankees game, there was some controversy. Could have been a game-tying home run from Anthony Volpe, a Yankees fan, reached over the fence, and fan interference took that home run away.
0: Really? Well, would it have been a home run, though?
1: The officials reviewed it and determined that the outfielder likely wouldn't have made the catch anyway, so they ended up ruling it a ground rule double, and one of the runs scored, but it would have been 2 runs scored if it had been a home
2: run.
1: And who knows what would have happened if the fan didn't interfere. That fan was booted out of the game, escorted out by security. But of course, rubbing salt in the wound, the Tampa Bay Rays celebrating in Yankee Stadium, in their locker room, the visiting locker room, blasting New York, New York by Frank Sinatra while spraying each other with champagne.
2: That's cold-blooded.
0: Well, that's fun.
1: I guess so.
0: But everyone's having a good time.
1: Not if you're a Yankee fan.
0: Kenny, thanks for keeping us somewhat informed.
1: That's what's happening.
0: By the way, you can also listen to us on Alexa. Just say, Alexa, play Star 98.
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0: Good morning, Star 98. This is the TJ Show. I was hanging out with my daughter Noah yesterday, six nice. Years old. And we were driving around town. I asked her if she wanted an acai bowl. She said yes.
1: Oh.
0: And so we're trying to find a parking spot.
1: What a bougie palate for a six-year-old.
0: She likes it. I love that she's willing to experiment with new things, lots of fruit in there. And she saw a Starbucks, and she said, Dan, this is like, she's become famous for saying, Dan, I have a question. Or, Mama, I have a question. She actually comes up with, like, crazy questions. And this was her question about Starbucks. I felt it was worth capturing this. Hey, Noah.
2: Yes?
0: You just made an observation about Starbucks. Could you share that?
2: Yeah, so I was asking you a question. Why do people just tap on their computers like this?
0: Like people at Starbucks just tap on their computers.
2: That, and they just drink coffee.
0: Do you know what they're doing?
2: They're just working.
0: So that's her observation. Mm-hmm. She went into a Starbucks recently. They have those like little cake pops or, you know, some sort of a snack.
1: Yeah, girls love those.
0: They love them. And so they were there, and that's what she noticed, that everyone was tapping away and drinking coffee.
3: Yeah, but what are they doing with their computer?
2: They're just tapping on it.
3: So you want to know why they do that?
2: Yeah.
3: Well, because people can't stop working.
2: Yeah, they can.
3: Well, you know what Grandpa always says, right, when you ask him how he's doing?
2: Nope.
3: He says, always working.
2: Oh.
0: Yeah, that's true. Every time I call my dad, hey, Dad, how you doing? I don't even ask him anymore. How you doing? Always working. Working. What's up, T?
1: That's great. It.
0: Or on a scaffold, what's up, T?
1: Oh, my gosh. He answered his phone.
0: Ripping out a window, what's up, T?
3: You want to know why?
2: Yeah.
3: Because he's always working.
2: Okay.
3: So a lot of people are what?
2: Always working.
3: Yeah. So even when they go get their coffee, they're
2: always working.
3: Yeah, they don't stop.
0: Just teaching her how the world works.
1: Yep. Mm-hmm.
2: So they are screen addicted?
3: They're glued to their screen because they've set up their life that way.
2: Okay.
3: Is that how you want your life to be?
2: Nope.
3: Okay, that's a good start.
2: Thanks, Sarah.
0: There you go. Question answered.
1: Oh, that was sweet. Yeah. That's awesome.
0: I wish she was going to... I was hoping she'd ask me a question about the coffee. Like, how do I get started with that? You know, we actually had a funny story. So I gave Noah a little sip when she was about three. Just like, let it touch the lips a little bit. She was asking what I was drinking, and she was curious. She, in wild fashion, like an animal, crawled back to the coffee and started trying to drink it. And I was like, no, you can't have all that.
1: Oh,
0: and
1: yeah.
0: My wife was like, don't ever do that again.
1: No, growing up, my abuelita, my grandmother, she would give me coffee all the time. Like, it's a Puerto Rican household. That's how we get down.
0: I mean, it is so
1: coffee's
0: good.
1: Like, out of the womb, not the milk. Here's coffee in a bottle.
0: Yeah,
1: there you go.
0: There you go. Yes, Heather.
4: That happened to me, but with beer. My dad gave me a sip of beer at three, and I kept going for it after.
0: Still going for it?
1: Still going.
4: Yeah, still going for it.
0: We don't condone any of that, of course.
4: Oh, no, you shouldn't give a three-year-old beer, but...
0: Right, but you...
4: I'm a professional.
0: Okay, gotcha. This is the TJ Show. Tell a friend about our show. I'm TJ, and this is the TJ Show on 98.5 Star 98.
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13: Wisconsin weather.
14: Plenty of sun, warm and windy again this afternoon. Temperatures in the low to mid 70s. Mostly clear tonight. Winds will relax. A low of 45. Tomorrow, mix of sun and clouds in 66. Friday, about 70. From Storm Team 5, I'm meteorologist Jordan Lamers.

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0: 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We've got Shina in Auburn. 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
1: Hi.
0: Tell me, what is the most exciting part of your life right now?
1: Right now has been getting a new job, thank God.
2: Ooh. Ooh. That's nice.
0: What's the new job? Tell me about it.
1: I'm working at a car plant. We make car parts.
2: Oh, okay. Nice.
0: Yeah, when you say make, do you mean in quotes, like a car shows up, you disassemble it, and then you get your parts? Asking for a friend.
1: No, I think we're actually building the machines, build the parts,
0: good.
1: And we just inspect them, and some of them we do build.
0: So these are new parts that you're creating?
1: Yes.
0: Yeah, I'm asking because a friend of mine just had his car stolen.
1: He
0: was
1: oh, no.
0: at the mall, and you got these people who, like, steal cars, take them to chop shops. They chop them up, and then they, like, ship them out for parts. Glad it's not one of those operations.
1: Oh, no, I'm not being part of none of that.
0: Yeah.
2: Okay, I know that's right.
0: That's
2: it's like, keep me out of that.
0: It's crazy. I'm actually
1: coming back for them.
0: Aren't you surprised that in this world there are still people that are, like, stealing cars and risking?
1: Yeah.
0: I would think so easy to catch people. And actually, part of the way my friend got his car back was he had air tags, like, all over the place, and they were able to track it. The police mm-hmm. found it. They found mm-hmm. his keys, and it was just a crazy thing. So I'm glad. Are you enjoying your job?
1: I am.
0: Yeah. Why do you like that kind of work so much?
1: Because I don't have to deal with a bunch of snooty people. I don't have to deal with customer service anymore.
2: Nice.
0: Just you and a machine.
2: I like it. I get
1: That's
2: it.
1: Right. No back talking.
2: The machine doesn't talk back.
3: Not yet.
2: You're right. Exactly.
0: See, this conversation, to me, this is the early tremor of why I think people will get into relationships with robots. Because of some version of what you just said, especially dudes. Like, dudes will lead the charge on this one. You know that mm-hmm. there are some dumb guys that will go, oh, yeah, I'll date her.
3: I think it's happening already.
2: Oh, because she doesn't talk back?
0: Yeah, you know, I don't have to, like, be emotional with her? Sure. I'm concerned for humanity. I really am.
1: Oh, me too.
0: Yeah.
1: It's going to be relying on robots for everything.
0: Mm-hmm. Mm-hmm. I know. It's terrible. Do you know how to, like, build a car from scratch?
1: No.
0: Oh, okay. I was going to ask you if I could keep your number on file.
1: I could change a tire.
0: Okay.
2: It's more than TJ can do.
0: Yeah, it is. All right. Maybe I'll still keep your number on file if you don't mind. You might get a call from me on the side of the road.
1: Okay.
0: Shina, we appreciate you listening to our show. Thank you so much for being a part of what we do here.
2: It's been a pleasure talking to you.
1: Thank you. Y'all also. I listen every day.
0: How did that become a habit? We're asking for other people who maybe would like that same habit.
1: Oh, it's a new channel that came up in Auburn about a year ago or so, and I used to listen to Y 102, and since y'all have been on the air, I haven't listened to nobody else.
0: Wow, look
2: nice.
0: At that.
2: Okay.
0: Well, listen, we appreciate you, Shina. You have a great day. Be safe out there in this wild world.
1: Thank you. You too.
2: Take care.
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0: Star 98. This is the TJ show, and today is the day. The Social Network is a movie that came out in 2010. It was all about Facebook, how it got started, Mark Zuckerberg. And then it turned into, obviously, what we know it to be. And now it's something completely different from even 16 years ago when that movie came out.
1: It used to be just the college students.
0: Right.
1: Now your parents are on it.
0: Right. It's mostly our parents. Mm-hmm. But anyway, The Social Reckoning is out today, and it's Aaron Sorkin. He wrote the first one. And I just think it's interesting that, like, history is still playing out before our eyes, and they're already making movies about it. This one is focusing on the fact that there was a whistleblower who went to the news and said, whoa, they did some studies. They knew that this was getting young people addicted to these social networks, and they kept going with it.
2: Yep, they did nothing about it.
0: And so it's not necessarily going to make Marky Mark look great.
2: No, I don't think so.
0: I mean, the first one didn't either.
2: No.
0: But it is fascinating. I mean, these social networks have changed our lives. And I am very curious to see it. Can he hit the streets and tap some random people on the shoulder to ask this simple question?
3: What's your opinion of Mark Zuckerberg?
4: I think he's kind of a weird guy.
0: You know, what was the point of this? Does this have anything to do with the movie?
2: Yeah.
0: I mean, I guess it does.
3: Yeah.
4: Yeah, I wouldn't want to have a beer with him or anything.
3: No, he doesn't seem like a good friend type.
4: Yeah.
3: Does he seem trustworthy to you?
4: Probably not.
3: Yeah.
4: Yeah. I don't know. Probably a little bit too much money to trust.
0: People are very quick to answer questions. I mean, he's cutting you off to answer the question.
1: Yeah.
3: When you're that rich.
4: Yes. But you're probably a little out of touch with reality. So,
3: right.
4: Yeah.
3: Do you think he's got our best interests at heart?
4: Probably not.
0: Maybe Mark will win us back.
3: Do you have any opinions on Mark Zuckerberg?
5: Honestly, no.
3: Does he seem like a trustworthy individual?
5: I know he makes money. That's all
3: I
5: know.
3: He's a billionaire.
0: Wait, why are you asking if he's trustworthy or not?
2: I'm curious if people find him trustworthy.
3: Do you have any feelings about Mark Zuckerberg?
6: I don't really think about him. I try to stay out of all that.
3: Does he seem like a trustworthy individual?
6: No.
3: Do you think he's got our best interests at heart?
6: No.
3: There's a new movie coming out this weekend, The Social Reckoning, about how apparently they designed Facebook and Instagram to be addictive.
6: I believe it. I believe they're showing us in the movie to show us the truth, and then we just disregard everything they just said.
0: You know, it is true. A lot that of truth, part. It comes out, and then people go, all right, they shrug their shoulders, and they start scrolling on Instagram again.
1: Nothing about it.
3: Do you use those social media platforms, or you're on Facebook and Instagram?
6: Nope.
3: How do you manage?
6: I deleted it.
3: Wow.
6: It's a lot of stuff I'm just reading and waking up to, and I do not want to be a part of that.
0: Pulling herself out of the game.
3: So you've made the choice to get it out of your life.
6: Yeah.
3: Well, good for you, because people struggle with that. 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
6: Listen, the first 2 months, it was very hard. 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No.
0: Well, maybe this movie will inspire you to fully delete.
1: Let go.
0: Or maybe not. Maybe you'll use it more. This is the TJ Show. 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
8: Good morning, everyone. Wisconsin is reporting more than 250 cases of measles across the state. According to local health officials, the majority of the 258 total cases are concentrated in southwestern counties, including Grant and Lafayette. Meanwhile, northern Wisconsin has confirmed a handful of cases, but state officials say those northern cases stem from out-of-state travel and are not linked to the outbreak in the southwest. Texas has carried out the nation's first execution since Tennessee's failed attempt to execute Krista Pike last week. 46-year-old Jamal Howard was put to death by lethal injection last night for the 2000 killing of a convenience store clerk. And Disney is adding another option for football fans to watch Super Bowl 61. The company announced the big game in L.A. will be available to stream on Disney Plus when it takes place on Valentine's Day. The Disney Plus live stream will be in addition to the game airing on ABC and ESPN. And that is your latest news and information update. I'm Bill Rabior.
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14: Wisconsin weather.
15: Plenty of sun, warm and windy again this afternoon. Temperatures in the low to mid 70s. Mostly clear tonight. Winds will relax. A low of 45. Tomorrow, mix of sun and clouds in 66. Friday, about 70 from Storm Team 5. I'm meteorologist Jordan Lamers.

Good morning to you, Green Bay, Northeast Wisconsin, Star 98. It's the TJA show, and the rumor is there's something free that we can watch on Saturday night. This is fun. I'm particularly excited about it. Maybe your family will like it, too. It's coming up in the news on the TJA show.

0: Hey, we're the TJ Show on Star 98. This is the TJ Show, our news. It sounds different around here. Kenny reads through every story he can find, and then he brings us the most interesting ones. Kenny, what's happening on the planet today?
1: TJ, I know you're a big fan of the Savannah Bananas and Banana Ball.
0: Love them. I'm waiting for Jesse Cole to write his book.
2: The guy in the yellow tux.
0: Oh, yeah, the guy in the yellow tux. He seems like an absolute genius. Every time I see any clip, he's inspiring. It's very exciting.
1: I think he does have a book.
0: Does he?
1: I think it's called Fan First or Fans First.
0: Oh, how did I miss that? Great. Yeah, thanks for letting me know.
1: Well, I know it's for your birthday.
0: See, the news.
2: I was going to say, we're all going to get that for Christmas from TJ.
0: No, it's exciting. Go on.
1: So, they have six teams now, and they have a championship. It will be on Saturday, the 10th of October. It's called the Banana Bowl. It will be the Savannah Bananas versus the Texas Tailgaters. And here's the cool thing. It is going to be absolutely free across the world. And not only that, ad-free, thanks to Liberty Mutual.
2: Nice.
0: Which is an ad.
1: Yes.
2: Mm-hmm. Well, streaming on Disney Plus, right?
0: Yep.
1: Disney Plus, but also if you don't have Disney Plus, you could watch it on Disney's YouTube channel for free.
0: You don't even need to subscribe.
1: Need to subscribe.
0: You know what? I really do love the posture that they have to try to serve the community. You go to these events, there's so much unity in the stadium, it's fun, everyone's just having a great time. It's a real cool thing, especially for right now where we are in this world. We need stuff, even if it's banana ball, even if it's grandmas fighting with inflatable hot dogs. Like, just something to get people on the same page is great.
2: And they keep their ticket prices low, right? Don't they like only charge a certain amount?
3: They do if you can get them retailed.
2: Right.
3: But if you're trying to buy a resale ticket, good luck with that.
0: Yeah, I think the last we checked, wasn't the list like 5 million deep? People waiting to go see this game. It's amazing.
1: Well, and the fact that it'll be ad-free, TJ, this will be cool for those who can't go to the game. It's at Nationals Park in Washington, D.C., by the way. The game starts at 7 p.m. East, 4 p.m. Pacific, with the pregame show starting a half hour before. But a lot of the fun of Banana Ball is what happens in between the innings. So the fact that it's ad-free, the viewer at home is going to get the whole experience, just like if you were at the game.
0: You know, they have, like, guest hitters.
1: Yeah.
0: Wonder if they'll get any of the politicians in there. Imagine that.
3: They're too busy trying to take care of things.
0: Yeah. Yeah, they're very busy.
1: Kenny, mark your calendar for this Saturday.
3: That was sarcasm.
2: They'll probably be there.
3: That was sarcasm. Relax.
0: What else do you have?
1: Well, another sporting news. Remember, we were talking about the 49ers fullback, Kyle Juszczyk, and he was fined $15,000 for doing a chugging celebration. The NFL thought he was mimicking chugging a beer, but his nickname is Juice, and he doesn't even drink beer. Well, the NFL has announced that they have rescinded that fine.
0: Good.
1: And Kyle Juszczyk is celebrating. They also sent out a joint letter from the NFL and the Players Association clarifying their stance on celebrations. Apparently, any chugging gesture is now okay.
0: Oh, there you go.
1: But they still don't want violent gestures. They still don't want smoking gestures or anything like that.
0: Can you pretend to snort the touchdown line?
1: I think that would be against the rules.
3: That would be a problem.
2: I mean, that'd be really funny. But
0: Kenny, thanks for keeping us somewhat informed.
1: That's what's happening.
0: It's your home for all the hits. 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

0: Your home for all the hits. We are Star 98. This is the TJ Show. Saw a headline. This caught my attention. I didn't realize people who have other people over at their homes are very rare. And I started to realize this years ago. My wife Jess and I, we would invite people over for dinner all the time. It's just fun to get to know people. It's a great opportunity to not have to rush. You don't have to get ushered out of a restaurant. Right. Just come on over, hang out. But there's an article that says the dreadful decline of hosting at home. The biggest reason people say they feel shame anytime a friend comes over.
1: Why?
0: And listen to these stats. So regular home entertaining has dropped significantly, falling in the U.S. from 42% in 1975. That was the number. It's now gone to 12% this year. So 12% of people are hosting dinners. Many hosts feel disconnected during the gatherings because they're busy cooking, serving, or cleaning rather than engaging in conversations. But when it's one-on-one, usually the people will hang out with you in the kitchen.
2: Yeah, I mean, we've experienced that. I mean, even when you invited us to go over to your house, like, your wife usually is cooking and putting the meal together. But then as soon as we get done eating, like, you jump up from the table and you start loading the dishwasher.
0: Yeah, it's
2: a
0: job.
2: So you miss the entire conversation that we're having right at the table.
1: But I do find myself, while Jess, your wife, is cooking and doing her thing, I'm in the kitchen with her, talking to her, because you don't talk to us when we're there.
0: What are you talking about?
1: No, not that you don't talk at all,
2: the table.
1: But you do, I think you let Jess take over a little more and let her do the conversating you do, like, the other stuff.
0: Well, I try to make
1: I'm not saying it's a bad thing.
0: Well, I like when Jess can hang out and talk to you guys, because how often does she get to do that?
1: I'm saying it's a positive thing. I'm not trying to put you down.
0: Do you want to talk to me more at my house?
1: No, I don't want to talk to you now.
2: That or are you trying to gain brownie points and be like, look at all the things I do in my house.
1: I
2: wash the dishes.
1: But I think it's nice that you let her, you know, host and you, you know, do all the other busy work.
0: Well, you know, I'm trying to, like, make it not horrible for her. How horrible would it be? And, you know, it'd be a much different conversation on the radio if she was in the kitchen the entire time and we were all out sharing drinks and talking. It'd be way worse. Platforms like Instagram have raised expectations around home aesthetics. They talk about tablescaping. Yeah, that's a thing. People decorate their table now, right? Yeah. Like,
2: it's a bit much.
0: Can you just keep the table empty?
1: Like, you don't have to do that.
0: Elaborate menus, themed decor, making people feel self-conscious or ashamed of the non-picture-perfect living spaces that they may be in. But, you know, and actually I'm a little bit guilty of this. We wanted to have a dinner recently. I was like, oh, we can't have those people over the house. Why? Well, we got to paint our walls. The kids have messed them up. It's getting embarrassing.
1: I just want to say I've never looked at your walls. I don't know what color they are. So
0: white.
1: I don't think anyone's paying attention to your walls.
2: I mean, it is tough. Like, for me, like, my dog Sky sheds all the time.
0: Oh, yeah.
2: So before I invite people over, I'm like, oh, I'm not going to vacuum extra heavy. Yep. Like, this is frustrating. But at the same time, I literally said in this room the other day, I was like, what happened to when people can just hang out at people's houses and chill?
0: Yeah.
2: Like, I remember being a kid going with my mom to her friend's house, and they were just cutting it up at the dinner table, just having a good time. Her friend's like, oh, I'm going to make tacos. And just randomly makes tacos.
0: That's
2: like,
0: great.
2: Nothing is catered or perfect. And I miss that.
0: Well, be the change you want to see.
2: But
0: when are we coming over?
2: I don't want to clean my house.
1: J-Bo, I'll come over whenever you want.
0: What are we eating for dinner, J-Bo?
2: I have dog hair everywhere. So it's so irritating.
1: You're part of the problem.
2: I know.
1: And you know I don't care about dog hair.
2: No, but I care.
0: This is the TJ Show. 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
7: 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I'm hearing that October is shaping up to be a pretty fun month at Lemieux, Pete.
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11: Plenty of sun, warm and windy again this afternoon. Temperatures in the low to mid 70s. Mostly clear tonight. Winds will relax. A low of 45. Tomorrow, mix of sun and clouds in 66. Friday, about 70 from Storm Team 5. I'm meteorologist Jordan Lamers.

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0: It's your home for all the hits. We are Star 98. This is the TJ Show. I'm just having a hard time understanding something. Kenny has mentioned like multiple times, hey, have you checked your email yet? Have you checked your email yet? I'm like, yes, I check my email all the time. And he asked me if I got the news about Costco. And I'm like, no, I didn't see that. And then he kept bringing it up. And I'm like, okay, well, let me see. Sure enough, yesterday he sent me an email. It said okay. Costco news. And I was like, okay, so I open it up. And it's this screenshot that says that there was an overshipment of sardines to Costco. And that over the weekend, they're going to be half off. And you know, I love sardines and I've been having a hard time finding them. And I'm like, there's no way that's true. Like, they're sold out in so many places, and this brand in particular. I'm like, I don't understand. This is a joke, Kenny. And then he's like, yeah, it was a joke. So what are you doing? I don't get it.
1: Well, this was payback, because the other day you sent me a screenshot saying that Christian Bale was going to reprise his role as Batman.
0: No, I didn't. I saw a headline that said that was happening, and I said, look into this for the news, because if that is news, he's my favorite Batman. Well, he's the only one I've seen, but he's my favorite Batman.
1: You have this habit of sending me either fake stories or stories that are 100 years old. You're wasting my time. This was my attempt at payback. It might as well have been from The Onion, TJ. Like,
0: well, I didn't look into it. I didn't click on it.
2: You didn't
3: have to
2: read the name.
3: TJ doesn't do the research, Kenny.
0: Yeah.
2: You do the research.
0: I do the research.
2: You're the producer.
1: Yeah, so
2: produce, Kenny.
1: I wanted to pay back TJ, so I went to ChatGPT and I said, create a screenshot that looks like a social media post from a news agency called The Daily Fool. And this is what I wanted to say, and then I made it and I sent it to you, and of course it didn't work, just like all of my pranks on you don't work.
4: It's pretty clever though.
0: You know when a kid is trying to mess with you and they keep telling you, like, go in the closet. My kids have done it. Go on. And they put like a spider there and it's hanging down like a fake plastic spider. I just would assume as a grown man, your pranking ability would be a little better. Not that I'm trying to incite a riot of pranks, because I don't like pranks. They're just annoying.
1: I know. I have to be a more patient pranker, because this is now, I think, the third or fourth time a prank on you has failed from me.
0: Oh, yeah. You know what? That's true. There was, he bought a rubber snake and you tried to clamp it to my body in the studio, which is so weird because, again, he's hovering around me. Like, why is he so close to me? And then the other one, you dangled it over my door. So he set up
4: your
0: this whole
4: door.
0: Mechanism. Yep. Listen to this. You really are maybe the worst prankster that's ever lived. I'm just putting this all together now. He does this elaborate setup with a fishing line where it's above my door. So when I open it, it falls down. Turns out one of the sweetest women in the world. She cleans our little area. She comes in. Her name is Maria. She winds up getting scared by the snake that falls out of the sky.
4: That was meant for TJ.
1: She tripped it.
4: Yeah.
0: Don't do that to Maria. I love Maria.
1: I didn't mean for it to affect Maria. It was supposed to be for you. But when I reset it up before you actually got in, it still didn't work on you. You hardly reacted to it.
4: And then the other prank that Kenny tried that he failed at that you didn't catch was that you want to find treasure so bad. So Kenny bought a fake coin and left it outside in front of your house somewhere in the gravel, hoping that you would find it.
0: It got lost.
4: It got lost. The trash people probably picked it up. Who knows? So,
0: yeah, everyone's got to be known for something. We know you as the worst prankster ever. We'll be back with more of the show in a few moments, but also you can listen to our show on Alexa. Just say, Alexa, play Star 98.
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0: 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Want to go to Mexico on Star? Wow. We're talking 4 days, 3 nights of nothing but fun and sun for four. 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This is the TJ Show. The other day you brought something up. What an amazing find. This is a different version of treasure, actually. It was treasure. You found strawberries left behind in someone's Costco shopping cart.
1: Right, right.
0: And you guys have eaten them. It's now been a couple days. Everyone's okay in the house?
1: Yeah, yeah. Lewis, my husband, is fine. I don't eat strawberries. So.
0: Heather had a great question. She said, was that stealing?
2: Right.
0: I don't know who forgets their strawberries. I would just assume I was on some sort of a prank show. Speaking of pranksters, you know, you've got like YouTube channels, people hiding behind the cart return. I wouldn't touch them. I don't want to get involved with most things today. And you agreed? Is that right?
2: Yeah, I would have left them just because I didn't know if anybody would have done something to them.
0: Or somebody drove home halfway and they're like, I forgot the strawberries, and they turn all the way back. I mean, I don't know. I wouldn't turn back for the $4 strawberries.
2: Me neither.
0: But we got a message here for you, Heather, okay, to make you feel a little better.
3: This is NASA Liz.
0: Oh, I love NASA Liz, by the way.
3: I was listening to your strawberry story, and no, I don't think that is stealing, because you know what? There's been many times in my life when I got an unexpected blessing, like you said about the $20 bill on the ground, and you pick it up when you had an empty gas tank in your car. So,
0: yeah, would you pick up a $20 bill if you found it on the ground?
1: Yeah, of course.
0: Yeah,
1: and
0: so,
1: I keep it.
0: And that's more valuable than the strawberries.
1: Mm-hmm. Mm-hmm.
3: You got an unexpected blessing. All right. Love y'all. Bye.
0: Okay, so one more person saying you are not a thief, Heather.
1: NASA Liz should work in PR because I love that twist. It's just an unexpected blessing.
2: There you go.
1: That's a great way to frame it.
0: It's true. You can walk away today knowing that you're blessed.
1: Yeah, well.
0: And you should start eating strawberries and get some fruit in your life.
1: Yeah. I really should. I'm going to get scurvy, I think, at some point.
0: Why don't you eat that?
1: Why don't I eat fruit?
0: Yeah.
2: And you're a vegetarian. I feel like you should eat every vegetable and fruit there is.
1: I eat more vegetables than I do fruit. I eat some fruit, like bananas and apples and watermelon. I don't like the texture of a lot of fruits.
0: Really? So
1: the
0: it's
1: not the taste, really. It's the texture. So like grapes, I don't like the pop that, like, when you bite into
2: them. It's like
1: them.
2: A gusher. It's nature's gusher.
1: Yeah, I don't like that.
0: Oh, you know what we got to get for you? There's a certain kind of grape. It's called a Concord grape. You've heard about Concord jelly, right?
1: Yes.
0: It's got a certain taste. Well, where that comes from, the grapes, it's almost like it's got like a skin around it. And then you pop it. And inside, it's like a gummy bear in a way. It's
1: Do
0: very...
1: You pop it before you put it in your mouth.
0: Well, it's usually got seeds in it. So a seeded grape, and you have to like actually work to get the seeds out. That would be probably the worst case scenario for you, but I'd like for you to try it because it's a very unique experience. I used to buy them at a farm stand. They would go and pick them fresh. It was amazing.
2: TJ's like, so I just heard what you said, but I don't care what you just said. I'm going to go ahead and I want you to still try this.
0: Here's the worst case scenario of your biggest fear about grapes.
1: Have you ever seen the grapes that are long?
0: Yes, I don't like those.
1: The like lady fingers, they call them, or witch's fingers.
2: I've never
1: like
2: seen that.
0: No.
1: I don't, those freak me
0: That's
1: out.
0: A science experiment that went wrong, I think, if I had
1: those,
0: a guess. Okay, so this has been Fruit Talk. Mm-hmm. This is the TJ Show. We've got more on the way. By the way, you can also listen to us on Alexa. Just say, Alexa, play Star 98.
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6: Good morning, everyone. Wisconsin is seeing a small decline in domestic violence homicides, but advocates warn numbers remain dangerously high. A new report from End Domestic Abuse Wisconsin shows deaths dropped from 99 in 2024 to 82 last year. Advocates say despite the minor dip, state totals are still far higher than they were a decade ago. The first Atlantic hurricane of the year is headed toward the Gulf Coast. The National Hurricane Center says Isaias is a Category 1 storm with maximum speeds of 75 miles per hour. Current projections show it making landfall somewhere between New Orleans and Panama City later this week. And the Milwaukee Brewers are headed back to the National League Championship Series. The Brewers beat the Padres 3-1 to win their series 3-1. It's the second year in a row Milwaukee will play for a chance to go to the World Series, and they'll once again be taking on the LA Dodgers in a best-of-seven series starting Sunday at American Family Field. And that is your latest news and information update. I'm Bill Rabior.
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11: Wisconsin weather.
12: Not quite as warm today, but still a nice day. Mix of sun and clouds, a little breezy in the afternoon, a high of 66. Partly cloudy with patchy frost over the north tonight, a low of 42 in the valley. Mostly sunny and 70 for tomorrow. From Storm Team 5, I'm meteorologist Jordan Lamers.
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0: Good morning to you, Green Bay, Northeast Wisconsin, Star 98. This is the TJ Show or News. It sounds different around here. Kenny reads through every story he can find, and then he brings us the most interesting ones. Kenny, what's happening on the planet today?
1: A startup company called Otico out of Irvine, California, has developed these machines that are able to harvest drinking water from the atmosphere air using specialized materials called metal organic frameworks. They require no electricity, and apparently it can produce water in even the most dry and arid regions.
0: This is amazing, and I don't know why it's taken this long. Like, this almost feels like one of those technologies that has just been around forever, and they haven't released it for some reason. Because you think about a dehumidifier, right? Mm-hmm. And you have to empty that thing out. All that water comes out of the air. There's right. So much moisture in the air. So why can't you have like a little water bottle that you carry around and it gets the water and then filters it and you can drink it?
1: Yeah, and that's the beauty of these devices is that it would produce drinking quality water. The person who founded this company won the Nobel Prize in chemistry last year for his work on these metal organic framework devices. And what's interesting is they want to start using these near data centers so they could use the heat produced from the data centers. And of course, the data centers are soaking up millions of gallons of water every day. This could possibly replenish that water that has been wasted.
2: Replenish the water that's been wasted, or would they just use that instead of using the water? Because that would be nice. The water for the people and let the data center just, you know,
0: take it out of the air.
1: Maybe that's where it's going, but apparently these prototypes can generate 300 liters of water per day, so perhaps it's not a one-for-one switch there. It's not quite where it needs to be to just use that water instead.
0: I'm more excited about the idea of having a device. Like, if I get lost in a desert, I can pull this thing out of my pocket, hit a button, and it starts generating water. And rather than it being like those old cartoons where you're just like looking for a cactus, just like to take a drop, you get a full little thing in your pocket. Yeah.
2: Please tell me the lifestyle you live that will involve you getting lost in the desert.
0: It'd have to be a very unusual turn of events, because yes. I'm usually pretty far away from that kind of thing happening.
2: And from a desert.
0: Yeah.
2: And what have you ever been in a desert?
0: Once.
2: Okay.
0: Well, near one in Arizona.
2: Gotcha. Okay.
0: Not in the actual.
2: Near it.
0: People wanted to check it out. I said, not me.
2: I could see it from where I was standing.
0: Yeah.
1: And it seems we're distance away from your dream coming true, TJ. These machines at this point are 20 feet tall, so you're not getting it out of your pocket just
0: yet. Oh, okay.
2: They'll figure it out.
0: Good to know, yeah.
3: Yeah, strap it to your back.
0: Kenny, what else do you have?
1: TJ, did you know that we have Bill Murray to thank for changing the English language?
0: Oh, I thought you were going to say for almost everything.
1: Oh, yeah. I mean,
0: he's an iconic man.
1: I have a lot to thank Bill Murray about, but he actually coined the phrase, you know when someone says he's toast or she's toast?
0: Yeah.
2: Yeah.
1: That was an improvised line from the original Ghostbusters movie. That was the first time the word toast had ever been used in that context.
0: Oh, I didn't know that.
1: Yeah, and he was actually recognized by the Oxford English Dictionary as the person who coined that phrase.
0: Thanks for keeping us somewhat informed, Kenny.
1: That's what's happening.
0: Tell a friend about our show. I'm TJ, and this is the TJ Show on 98.5 Star 98.
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0: 98.5 Star 98. Want to go to Mexico on Star? Wow. We're talking 4 days, 3 nights of nothing but fun and sun for four. 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And you and three family members or friends could be off to an incredible all-inclusive vacation at one of 16 Dreams resorts and spa locations in Mexico. 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This is the TJ Show. You know, a few moments ago during the news, Kenny brought up a story about Bill Murray, and this was based on the first Ghostbusters movie.
1: Yeah, he coined a term.
0: Yeah, you're toast or yeah, whatever that.
1: She's toast. This chick's toast was the quote from the movie.
0: They zapped a ghost or something,
1: yeah,
0: right?
1: Yeah.
0: And, you know, it just made me feel all kinds of nostalgic. First of all, just a little side note. I proposed to my wife, Jess, using the song, Your Love Is Lifting Me.
2: No. You told her,
3: you're toast.
0: No.
2: When they put the slime in the toaster.
0: Yeah, and it's Your Love Is Lifting Me.
2: And then it
1: Jackie Wilson.
0: Yes, it's an amazing song. And every time it comes on, I play for the kids. I'm like, God, this is the song I asked your mama to marry me to.
2: Anyway. That was the second Ghostbusters.
0: Was it?
2: With the slime.
1: With the slime.
2: Yeah.
0: But you know, I'm feeling nostalgic because yesterday I was scrolling through social media and something found me. As horrible as the internet is, this actually made my day. Like, I got all kinds of feelings from it. Do you guys know the song? It goes...
1: Isn't that a sports theme song?
0: No, come on.
2: That's what it sounds like.
0: Do you know it?
2: No, from that.
1: Oh, yeah, no, that's from Rocky, right?
0: No, hold on. Wait, let me play this for you.
2: Yeah, no, I know. Oh, what is this from? Oh, my God.
1: It's familiar. I can't think of it.
3: I don't know.
0: You don't know?
3: No idea.
2: I would guess Rocky, but it's not the Rocky song.
0: No, it's not. So this is what they used to play before the HBO feature presentation.
2: Oh.
0: So, like, all yes. those years of, like, you know, what? Like, if they had a George Carlin special
2: yes.
0: or something, and then I was like, oh, my goodness, because HBO was such a huge part of my movie-loving life, and
3: HBO,
0: I was like, yeah, I remember.
3: You had cable when you were a kid?
0: Well, I did.
3: We did not have cable.
0: We had one.
3: I would have never known.
0: We had one added cable channel, and it was HBO.
3: No.
2: Yes.
3: Not over here.
0: My dad had a lock on the channel because, you know, they had some things going on there.
2: After dark, baby.
0: Yeah, and they, I learned a lot. But the thing was, my dad always used the same code. And so he would put it on and it'd be like one of
2: That's
0: three because he didn't want to forget
2: That's
0: the code.
2: Funny.
0: And then if he really went crazy, I would just keep hitting numbers until I eventually got it. And then I'd pass the code along to my brother and go, hey, you used to be able to lock channels. Talk about a different era when they cared what kids were watching.
3: Yeah, seriously. We eventually got cable, but I think it's because the cable guy went around just was very generous.
0: Oh.
3: And everybody in the complex got cable.
0: Interesting.
3: Love that.
0: Back when they gave you a good deal.
3: That's right. It was a great
0: cable.
3: Deal.
0: Yeah. So anyway, I thank you for bringing up Ghostbusters. I
1: happy to
0: totally
1: do that.
0: Forgot to bring that up. That was so funny. That was like, wow. And people were commenting, oh my goodness, I remember this. This was a part of my childhood. And now HBO Max is in the news and they're part of a big conglomerate, right?
3: Yeah, that's right.
1: All one company now.
0: Everything
3: and nothing's locked.
0: In the media seems to be owned by one place. And I think it's going to be good for humanity. We've been waiting for something to switch up a little bit.
1: Prices are going to come down. I'm certain.
0: Absolutely.
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17: Wisconsin weather.
18: Not quite as warm today, but still a nice day. Mix of sun and clouds, a little breezy in the afternoon, a high of 66. Partly cloudy with patchy frost over the north tonight, a low of 42 in the valley. Mostly sunny and 70 for tomorrow. From Storm Team 5, I'm meteorologist Jordan Lamers.

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A lot of people are still feeling some type of way about this current week's Dancing with the Stars elimination. Which reminds me, Dancing with the Stars is making its way to Wisconsin, heading to Milwaukee, January 31st, 2027. They can take it up with the Cheeseheads.

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14: Wisconsin weather.
15: Not quite as warm today, but still a nice day. Mix of sun and clouds, a little breezy in the afternoon, a high of 66. Partly cloudy with patchy frost over the north tonight, a low of 42 in the valley. Mostly sunny and 70 for tomorrow. From Storm Team 5, I'm meteorologist Jordan Lamers.

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0: My job at the end of the day is quite simple. I see information privy to Wisconsinites. I share said information. I saw online a Bloody Mary festival pop up on my feed. And if you're like me, a novice, an amateur, take note. Bring a muffin tin. That way you can carry all different kinds of drinks all at once. Work smarter, not harder.
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All you have to do is add some Ed Sheeran, Bruno Mars, and Lady Gaga, and it's Star 98 at work. 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
13: Wisconsin weather.
14: A little breezy this afternoon. Temperatures in the mid-60s. Tonight, partly cloudy. Some patchy frost over the north. A low of 42. Mostly sunny tomorrow and 70. How about 82 on Saturday? From Storm Team 5, I'm meteorologist Jordan Lamers.

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Major congratulations to Manny scoring a pair of tickets to Olivia Rodrigo this Monday. 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

Your home for all the hits, 98.5, Star 98. 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
15: Wisconsin weather. A little breezy this afternoon. Temperatures in the mid-60s. Tonight, partly cloudy, some patchy frost over the north, a low of 42. Mostly sunny tomorrow and 70. How about 82 on Saturday? From Storm Team 5, I'm meteorologist Jordan Lamers.

Olivia Rodrigo, 98.5, Star 98. A major congratulations to Manny scoring a pair of tickets to see Olivia in Chicago. But if you didn't score tickets this two-ticket Tuesday, and you really want to see Olivia Rodrigo, you know Star 98 loves to send you to the stars. Your next chance to see Olivia Rodrigo starts this Monday.

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My friends that are English teachers are probably rolling right now. But there is an importance to the specificity of language. Miley Cyrus recently posted on Instagram a close-up photo of her holding a guitar. The caption reading, Bowl Rehearsals. Hollywood Bowl? Super Bowl? I'm gonna need you to be a little more specific.

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0: 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One thing about Taylor, she loves to break a record and she loves to receive an accolade. And with her latest album, she is inching ever so close to another record from the Beatles. 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
19: Wisconsin weather.
20: A little breezy this afternoon, temperatures in the mid-60s. Tonight, partly cloudy, some patchy frost over the north, a low of 42. Mostly sunny tomorrow and 70. How about 82 on Saturday? From Storm Team 5, I'm meteorologist Jordan Lamers.

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1: 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She is bringing her Unraveled tour to the Midwest this weekend. Manny, our two-ticket Tuesday winner for a last-chance pair of tickets. But if you, too, want to see Miss Olivia Rodrigo, we have your next chance starting Monday morning.

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0: 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Hey, it's Matchbox 20. It's unwell. Feeling just a little unwell. Yeah, it is, Jimmy. Actually, if you feel a little unwell, open up the front door and say, yes, beautiful sunshine. 68 degrees here this afternoon and an incredible forecast coming up for you. But can you imagine having a beautiful looking day like today, say about the 16th of January? Could happen in Mexico. 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
0: Hey, we got ourselves that gorgeous sunshine today. 67 going to be our high here today. Going to be a little chilly tonight. Going to cool down. But then tomorrow, more sunshine, getting up into the upper 60s. And then no mention of coolness at all for the weekend, because 82 with sun on Saturday and about 79, darn close to 80 on Sunday for the big game with the Packers and the Bears. Hey, we're your home for all the hits and the TJ Show. Wake up with TJ to have some fun. We got a weekday morning. 5 to 9 right here.

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0: 98.5 Star 98, wherever you will go. Hey, it's music from The Calling. All right, it's Jimmy, and you know what's calling is Mexico. Yeah, your chance to win a trip to Mexico, all-inclusive fun, sand, sun, palm trees, tropical drinks, all waiting for you. And all you got to do is text your way there. Yeah. 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And you get to pick the one you go to if you win it. 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Yep. P-O-O-L. 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
2: Give the satisfaction asking how you're doing now. How's the castle built of people you pretend to care about? 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You gotta laugh at

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All you have to do is add some Ed Sheeran, Bruno Mars, and Lady Gaga, and it's Star 98 at work. 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

will fade eventually. So if our time is running out, day after day, we'll make the mundane a masterpiece. Oh my, my, oh my, my love, I take one look at you, you're taking me out.

0: 98.5, Star 98. Ooh, it's Thursday, my favorite day of the week. You know why? Because we get to meet a four-legged friend. And have one of our pals from the Wisconsin Humane Society Green Bay campus pop on in. Lori Nakwe is with us. Oh, and you brought a little buddy with you. What's his name? Boutonniere?
1: Boutonniere.
0: Boutonniere. Yes. I love it. I love it. He's a little kitten, right? 4 months old is what we're thinking?
1: Yep, he's about 4 months old.
0: Okay, and he is available today. And, of course, he looks like he's got a tuxedo on, which I think might have something to do with the name Boutonniere, right?
1: You're
0: like,
1: yes, yes. I
0: not
1: know sometimes.
0: Buccaneer, Boutonniere, right?
1: We have to get original with names. And
0: I love it.
1: And I'm thinking, like, you know, yep, I think they probably thought of Boutonniere because he looks like a little tuxedo with his little black and white markings.
0: You know, when I first saw the name, I was like, interesting. And then all of a sudden I see him.
1: Yeah.
0: And sometimes the name just fits the animal.
1: Mm-hmm.
0: And he, Boutonniere, I would keep that name. I love it. Anyway, he's available today over at the PetSmart Everyday Adoption Center, right?
1: Correct.
0: Right there over on Pilgrim Way, which is where you guys have a lot of your cats.
1: Mm-hmm.
0: And he's available here today. Now, Lori, of course, when you adopt a pet from the Wisconsin Humane Society Green Bay campus, you don't just get the animal, right? They're already taken care of, ready to go.
1: Yep, pretty much. I mean, he has been neutered, vaccinated, microchipped. You get to go home with a starter bag of free food.
0: That's awesome.
1: You get a certificate for a free vet check, so you can get your first exam for free at one of the local vets around town here. And so, like, they are just ready to go.
0: That is so cool.
1: And there's the promo still going on.
0: Yeah, tell us a little bit about that.
1: So, what that means is through the end of the month, our promotions are still going on for adoption. So, for kittens, you can get kittens at 50% off.
0: Woohoo!
1: Right now.
0: Yes. Yeah!
1: So if you're looking, this is a good time.
0: I'm going to tell you, looking at Boutonniere, and he's awesome. You can take a look at, we got a picture of him up on our Facebook page.
1: Now he's in the chair.
0: Is he really?
1: Yeah, he's just sitting here relaxing.
0: Oh, I love it. I love it. You know, my daughter's got a cat. And when I go over to visit her, I call it my chair, you know, because it's the chair I always sit in.
1: Mm-hmm.
0: Well, they nicknamed him Big Boy. It's the cat chair. So the other day I go over there and I'm going to sit in the chair. He's not moving. So it's like, all right, it's not the biggest chair. So I'm sitting in it kind of a little bit on him. He just looks at me.
1: Like, hey, this is my chair now.
0: Yeah, it's kind of like Boutonniere. He's a little chair boy right over there. But anyway, yeah, you can get that picture. You can text the word tail to us, and we're going to get you that link all about him and the other animals that are available at the Wisconsin Humane Society. Just text the word tail to us. It's T-A-I-L, tail, at our Star 98 talk and text line, which is 920-393-1985. Oh, my goodness. He's awesome. I got to hang out with this guy a little bit. A little bit more with Lori coming up in moments. It is our Star Tail of the Week with the Wisconsin Humane Society Green Bay Campus and Star 98.
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0: Hey, sunshine and 67 here this afternoon. Gonna be a little chillier tonight, but hey, warming back up on your Friday. More sunshine tomorrow, Saturday, Sunday, even Monday. Tomorrow's high 68. Looks like Saturday 82, and just about 80 for game day Sunday. It's gonna be perfect to do the Bartstar Plaza tailgate party. Coming out and join us. We'll be out there right in front of the Res Center. 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Let's have some fun. Beat the Bears. We'll be right back.

0: 98.5 Star 98. Hey, it's Jimmy and Lori from the Wisconsin Humane Society Green Bay campus. Our star tail of the week is a cute little guy named Boutonniere. Oh, my goodness. Thanks for bringing him in today, Lori.
1: Yeah, no problem.
0: And he is available today at the PetSmart Everyday Adoption Center. It's right there on Pilgrim Way in Green Bay. They do an amazing job with you guys, don't they?
1: They do. Yep. We have a great adoption center in the back there.
0: And you got it. Not only you have it, then you can go and look for a little toy.
1: Of course, yeah, right there. It's right there. I mean,
0: and you know what?
1: Anything
0: Halloween
1: you need.
0: Is, Halloween is right around the corner, maybe a costume. Even though he looks like he's already wearing his costume, he looks
1: right?
0: like he's got a tuxedo on.
1: He
0: is black with some white mark. He's got a white stripe right down the middle of his face. And what did you call him? Little white socks? It's like
1: yeah,
0: his paws.
1: Like, well, yeah, all of his paws are like different. I mean, they have like a different, but they all have a little bit of white on them.
0: They do. And Boutonniere's got a brother who's also available. And sometimes cats like to hang out together,
1: sometimes.
0: Just saying. And you got that extra special deal going on, too. What was that again? The half price?
1: Yeah, so through the end of the month, kitten prices are all 50% off. We have more adoption specials that you can find out online at wihumane.org. But for kittens specifically, it's 50% off adoptions.
0: That's awesome.
1: So, and we he's jumping over there.
0: He's jumping on our side. It's in the garbage can. What are you? Now it's clean. We
1: Uh-oh.
0: Just had a clean guy. And they line it with a plastic bag. So we were just talking. I got to get a box.
1: So sometimes two
0: Lori,
1: kittens
0: I
1: are better
0: to get
1: than
0: a box.
1: One.
0: I'm getting a Star 98 box just for when you guys bring in cats. Because cats, anybody who's got a cat, you know they love boxes. He just jumped right in that garbage can. I love it. Oh, my gosh. He is so amazing. You got to adopt this guy. He's available right now at the PetSmart Everyday Adoption Center, Pilgrim Way in Green Bay. Lori, thanks for coming in.
1: Sure, no problem.
0: Oh, my gosh. You made my day. That's for sure. All right. It's our Star Tale of the Week. We do it every Thursday with the Wisconsin Humane Society Green Bay campus right here, Star 98.

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0: 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Just say, Alexa, enable the Star 98 skill. 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

98.5 Star 98. So yesterday I was looking at some odds. Who's going to play the Super Bowl halftime show? And a guy who was on the list was Harry Styles. And I'm like, I don't think Harry, but he sure has some great songs. Here he is with Adore You on Star.

0: 98.5 Star 98, Hillary Duff. Yeah, that right there is mature. It is Jimmy, and we love Hillary Duff here at Star 98. That's why I got a link set up for you to get your tickets. Few of them left, just a few. She is so good in concert, and she is going to be in Milwaukee next year. Yeah, going to be coming on, November 12th next year? Anyway, link to get your tickets. We got them set up for you right there on our website, star98.net. All right, speaking of tickets, tomorrow's going to be a free ticket Friday here. We're going to be giving away tickets to Zubu. Yeah, it gets underway tomorrow. It's Fridays and Saturdays for the next 3 weekends, all right? I'm going to be out there this Saturday wearing my scariest T-shirt because it's going to be nice and hot. Anyway, keep listening. 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

0: 98.5, Star 98. I knew it. I knew you. It's Tay-Tay. It is Jimmy. All right. Mexico is calling. You hear it over there? It's saying, come and visit me. Come and visit me. We're going to take care of everything with the airfare. 4 days, 3 nights of all-inclusive fun for four at Dreams Resorts and Spas. 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
6: weather. And that star forecast. Beautiful. Absolutely picture perfect. Sunshine 67 today. We're going to get down into the 40s tonight, but warm back up to about 68 tomorrow. And then 82. Yes! We're going to get the shorts back out. You didn't pack them too far down to the drawer, did you? 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

and that star forecast is going to be absolutely amazing. Yes, we're looking at temperatures get up to about 80 or so here in time for the weekend. We're going to be out at Zubu on Saturday in t-shirts and shorts. 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

98.5, Star 98. So there's some predictors out there of baby names for 2027, and there's a lot of people that think Odyssey names like Ajax and Calypso and even Homer to make a return in 2027. Thanks to the movie The Odyssey. Weird, huh? It's

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0: 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It's mature. Hey, Hillary Duff. It is Jimmy. Hey, shout out to Manny Torres. Manny won our two-ticket Tuesday. Monday night, he's going to be at the Olivia Rodrigo show in Chicago. And everybody else, starting on Monday, you're going to have a chance to text your way to win to go see Olivia Rodrigo in Los Angeles. Yes! How cool would that be to go see Olivia in L.A.? Your chance to text to win starting Monday right here on Star
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98.5, Star 98, all the hits, and ooh, all the fun. Fall fun, we got it for you this weekend with the return of Zubu. Hey, 4 until 8 tomorrow at the new zoo, 2 to 7 on Saturday. I'm going to be out there on Saturday. Come on out and say boo. Here's Ella Langley on Star. Just when

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0: Feel free to crank it up. You'll feel even better if you do. All the hits.
1: Yeah.
0: All the variety. 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We go.

98.5 Star 98 Joe Bros. Sucker. Yeah, it is Jimmy. I'll tell you what, we're just talking about Zubu and trick-or-treating. Yeah, nothing like a good dum-dum. Sucker, that is. Yeah, it's Star 98.

0: 98.5, Star 98. Ooh, Bruno, you know how to do it. That is Dance With Me, Bruno's latest, right here for you at Star 98. All right, you got Jimmy on this Thursday night, getting ready for a nice summer weekend this weekend. Bart Star Plaza tailgate party is happening. Yeah, going to be out there 8:30, the doors open. I'm going to be out there before that. I like to get out there good and early on game day. There's nothing like game day in Green Bay, and the Bart Star Plaza tailgate party is the place to do it. Now, it's $49, but it includes everything. If you want six brats, you get six brats. You want a few beers? Okay. Sodas? You got it. Cookies? Grab a handful. They're all there for you. And we got Scotty the DJ. It's really an awesome tailgate party. And you can get in right there. 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
11: Wisconsin weather.
12: And your star forecast. Well, the outlook for the weekend looks absolutely insanely awesome. Going to be a little cool tonight. Temps dropping out of the 40s tonight. Tomorrow, sunshine back up to about 68. It almost sounds cool compared to the weekend because Saturday, 82. Sunday, 79. We're your home for all the hits and the TJ Show. Wake up with TJ and have some fun. 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

0: 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Hey, if players can wear zero on their jersey, why can't we have a patient zero, right? Yeah, from Taylor Swift, here's Lewis Capaldi now at Star 98.
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0: 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Tame Impala and Jenny. It's Dracula. All right, you got Jimmy, and here we go on this Thursday evening, otherwise known as what? Friday Eve, right? Tomorrow's Friday. It's going to be a lot of fun tomorrow. It's your last day to win a trip to Mexico. So you're going to wake up with TJ's show. 8 o'clock. 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This is a trip for four. All-inclusive, four days, three nights. And we even include the airfare to get you there. How about it? Wake up 8 o'clock tomorrow morning and catch you with the TJ Show. 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